0: need to feel something. 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

This much desire, together we're winners. 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But don't let them ruin our beautiful rhythms.